into the garden again, feeling the strength and healing from the plant and animal kingdom. This energy you will take back into your everyday life.

space between events. 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

0: early 70s, and he traveled to France. And I don't know whether it's true or not, from France, you know, the Bombata came with this music. From there now, I can now see everybody turning on the ground with different styles, some assaulting on it. Then you have a different music, you know, scratched music. And all of a sudden, from nowhere I can find, the America now refine it and make it big and now return it back to us. It's always happening like that.
1: In Nigeria, you don't make short records. The musical masturbation of the Western world hasn't sort of impinged on their creativity. 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I am

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1: Africa.

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0: They found it almost impossible not to get involved as they all tried imitating the dancer's steps. Very successfully, too. Revealing that there is something basic in the African personality that all people from the continent share. The ability to pick up a rhythmic beat. It didn't take them much time to get it together. Dancing like one who has never left.
1: Afro-American music kind of resembles the African music. It's in the same field.
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But what I wanted to do was to have a joint, but I wasn't in the circumstances that I could skin out. But, you see, I'm such a lucky fucker, right? I have been smoking so much strong dope that every cell in my body is saturated with THC. The stuff is just itching to get out. I can get stoned anytime I want. I still smoke it, of course, but that's more of an investment in the future. So I started to get stoned. I started thinking about the words war against drugs. War, yeah, against drugs. See, most drugs.

0: something by mistake?
1: No.
0: But in your position, that is a risk.
2: Is this to be an empathy test? Capillary dilation and so-called blush response? Fluctuation of the pupil? Involuntary dilation of the iris?
1: We call it void comp for short.
0: Mr. Deckard, Dr. Eldon Terrell.
3: Demonstrate it. I want to see it work.
1: Where's the subject?
3: I want to see it work on a person. I want to see a negative before I provide him the positive.
1: What's that going to prove?
3: Indulge me.
1: On you?
3: Try her.

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0: robots cycle through some of our consumables and other items this morning. 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And all this looks quite normal.
1: Lights, camera, action.
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0: You're in the burn position.

0: 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When next we hear from them, the lunar module should be undocked from the command and service module.
1: The bigger the TV screen, the lesser the dream.

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1: 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Exactly what we wanted to see.
2: All right, my head's off.

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Peter would love to stay and see some more of Jonathan's modern machinery, but he must continue on his rounds. Goodbye, Farmer Bell.

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Can you guess what is in it today?

0: I'd like to say something if I might.
1: On some days, I actually get up and go down the street to the rec center and shoot baskets at the gym. I'm almost always by myself. The other day, the weirdest thing started to happen. Whenever I catch myself admiring my own skills, you know, I'd throw up the ugliest motherfucking brick you could imagine. It was like,
2: from the corner, he's in three-point range, this is the game.
1: No rim, no backboard, no net, no hoop. I wasn't even in the same gym. But when I catch myself thinking stuff like, I really should think about getting mom something nice for Christmas.
2: Swish.
1: Then, man, I really have been an asshole to my girlfriend the last couple of days. I was getting kind of scary. I started thinking of shit like, am I gonna die a horrible, grotesque death sometime soon?
2: Swish.
1: Weird. So what do you do in a situation like this? All the answers to all life's mysteries are available as long as I keep shooting hoops. Man, I started getting tired. Is my girlfriend fucking somebody else again?
2: Swish.

I don't know about you, but I certainly have had. But I think perhaps the most really unbelievable thing that ever happened to me was in a little pub. It's not very far from the Palladium, actually. It's a little pub called the Old Cow and Crumpet. Lots of old cows, but very... Well, one day I happened to be standing there at the bar, practically standing, and I was enjoying a very nice pint of Old and Filthy.

And I was listening to the radio, and somebody was playing the piano. And I rather thought of the piano. And a chap standing next to me said, "Do you like the piano?" And I said, "Yes, very much, especially when somebody plays it in a cracking form." And he said, "I've got a cat that plays the piano." I said, "Yes, I've got a ferret that plays the flute." Well, to be perfectly frank with you, I didn't say that. I said something rather disgusting. But still, he said, "Don't you believe me?" So I said, "No, I'm not such a fool as I look." Of course, it was a lie. I'm still can't be sure. Try. He said, "Look here," he said, "if you disbelieve me," he said, "why don't you come back to my place and have a butcher's?" He said, "Seeing is believing, and proof of the pudding is in the eating, and last man's through, shall we go?" I thought, well, why not? I could do this. I think it was nice. What a silly, attached house it was. And we went in, and I did shower again, and he went ahead and did open the door, of course. And we went in, and this nice little house, very pleasant, and there was the cat. Also semi-detached, I noticed. He was a Tom. And he looked at this cat and he said, "Tom." The cat's name was Tom. At least I presume it was. Otherwise he would have called it Ernie, or Nelly, or something like that. Very short-sighted, we called it Nelly, but still. He said, "Tom," he said, "give us a tune on the old Joanna, will you? And you know, you will never believe this." He didn't have to kick it up, but he didn't have to encourage it. The cat walked straight across to the piano, nipped upon the old piano stool and started to play. I mean, I'm not going to try and kid you, he played very well. He didn't. But he did knock out a very amusing little tune. And I said to the fellow, "What a wonderful cat." And I said, "But this lovely tune that he's playing, what is it?" He said, "I don't know." He said, "He writes all his own music." I said, "No, no, no." I said, "You're pulling my paw." He said, "No, honest, honest." He said, "He writes every note." I said, "But that's the most beautiful tune. It's a lovely tune." I said, "Why don't you get it orchestrated?" Do you know that cat was out of the room before you could see?

7 between 30 and 60, so I have no idea what it's actually doing. But it wasn't 17, the first time I saw it was 17-7, so it's not falling. I don't think it was a bird.

Yeah.

Я не хотел бы остановиться. Еще раз.

Henry emptied the gun into the tires of a custard yellow van parked in the drive. Like the shock of fondling a raw sausage blindfold at a gay party, the significance of the van was clear.

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Thought that for such a lovely river, the name was Mystifying Cape Fear. Thought that for such a lovely river, the name was Mystifying Cape Fear. And the only thing to fear on those enchanted summer nights was that the magic would end and real life would come crashing in.

0: find out what he meant by his last words as he was dying.
1: That rosebud, maybe some girl. There were a lot of them back in the early days.
0: It's hardly likely, Mr. Bernstein, that Mr. Kane could have met some girl casually and then 50 years later on his deathbed.
1: Well, you're pretty young, Mr. Thompson. A fellow would remember a lot of things you wouldn't think he'd remember. You take me. One day back in 1896, I was crossing over to Jersey on the ferry. And as we pulled out, there was another ferry pulling in. And on it, there was a girl waiting to get off. A white dress she had on. She was carrying a white parasol. I only saw her for 1 second. She didn't see me at all. But I'll bet a month hasn't gone by since that I haven't thought of that girl.
2: I found myself in the middle of a psychedelic freakout in a parking lot at a Bank of America. I found myself in the middle of a psychedelic freakout in a parking lot at a Bank of America.

wandering canal, dotted with glittering multi-tiered temples. As you turn a corner, you discover saffron-robed Buddhist monks in a shaded courtyard, chanting the sutra.

What do?" she asked. "We solve creative problems for advertisers and agencies," I replied. "Forget it. Join the movement," she said. Then she wanted to know if I was for integration. 15 minutes of copy points, mention 12 items, plug the client's name 4 times, and do it in a 10-second rating.

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1: Hey, don't your horse ever say thanks?
0: Hardly never.
2: This horse opera was brought to you by the Falstaff Brewing Corporation of San Jose, California. Transcribed.

0: I asked her where she got her crazy mod threads. She said, just outside of Berkeley, there's a town called San Francisco.
1: You're now riding on a boat through Bangkok's floating market. Though just a few blocks from the center of the city, a network of canals overhung by lush tropical foliage recalls Bangkok's heritage as the Venice of Asia.

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Our style is a few words and much music.

0: what do you do when a client says we have a product we're proud of? We want to make it a household word. We want best fertilizer on the tip of everybody's tongue.
1: Look at the trees and the grass and the flowers in your garden, and you start to think that the best thing about it is that it's quiet, really peaceful. 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
0: And how do you follow fertilizer?
2: How do you follow fertilizer?

open the bruise up and let some of the bruised blood come out to show them. I had to, like, open the bruise up and let some of the bruised blood come out to show them. Like, open the bruise up and let some of the bruised blood come out to show them. I had to, like, open the bruise up and let some of the bruised blood come out to show them. I had to, like, open the bruise up.

As the scourge of dope has swept Radioland, a sort of renaissance of popular artistry has taken place, and the young, who are now almost universally dope fiends, have created a new culture, deriving much of its iconography from myths of their own creation. Some brave grown-ups struggling manfully to defend the values of the world that gave us the atom bomb and gigantic industrialism and universal trading and good manners and a regular paycheck have belatedly come to the realization that the young of Radioland use music and song as a means of communication.

alarming parents and other grown-ups to what he believes is an international plot to undermine the moral firm.

This is Walla Wankerman for your broadcasting system with the Dope on Dope and Dope Dudes. In a moment, you will hear the voices of actual dope fiends, recorded on the spot in a typical underdog pen, where actual living members of the Pippi subcult spend their days and nights in a drug stupor. You'll also hear from Dr. Charlatan Megamunk of the Ministry of Dope, the neo-scientific agency through which your government wages its courageous war to convince the vast mass of perfectly normal grown-ups that dope has destroyed their children's sanity.

sometimes I'd spot a gun nest by the smoke, and I'd fire into it. Sometime it was just a movement in the woods. We had a scout, a little fellow, named Akash. He was a Polish boy from Milwaukee. He'd always take recon, and he was darn good at it. We went by his word, and he saved our skin many a time. He was a little fella. We'd broken out of the hedgerows. We were making a run across the open, and we come upon the woods. We started drawing fire. I took my usual position, and I saw something moving, real slow. I waited 10 minutes. It moved again, and I shot. The movement stopped. The next day, we found Koch's headshot. He'd been working his way back toward our lines. Everyone in the unit thought a German sniper had taken him. Everyone all these years, everyone but me, every me, every me.

Nightclubs, marinas, movie stars, playing cards, polo medals.

0: fuses have blown, and I'll pass from a solid state into a liquid state, and ultimately into a gaseous state. And I can't stop the involuntary spasm of my sphincter muscle. And why should I? Spent this morning at the museum looking at Flemish primitives.
1: Rendons, je suis Rendons, Rendons, Michel, come on, come on, come on, come on, come on, come on, come on, come on, come on, come on, come on, come on, come on, come on, come on, come on, come on, 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

Some people aren't that lucky. Like the one that Marlon Brando played in On the Waterfront. Can you remember that scene in the back of the car with his brother Charlie, a small-time racket guy?

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1: Did you realize that you were playing to a particularly small audience?
0: It was excellent practice and a definite step up.
1: I hope you made a good impression.
0: I'm going to get into as many dreams as I can from now on.
1: It's no cinch. You'll have to be very nice to the dreamers, or they won't let you in.
0: When they hear that I'm good, they'll beg me to be in their dreams.
1: You might never get your big chance.
0: I'll have to work hard for the right breaks.
1: It all sounds like an agonizing rat race.
0: If you make it, it's worth it.
1: So what if you are in dreams? What then?
0: Maybe someday.

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1: maximize the possibility.

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General Motors Futurama at the New York World's Fair, where you meet the future face to face. It's an experience you'll never forget, because the fantastic Futurama ride takes you into the future and makes you feel like you're there, in outer space, beneath the sea, in unbelievable places, watching believable things happen. 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They're demonstration models, in a sense, of scientific ideas being developed now.

You're now walking through the busy streets of Tokyo's bustling Ginza, sampling the familiar and unfamiliar delights of Japan. For example, Shindonya, street musicians, hired to attract attention to the opening of a new shop

pierre que je n'ai jamais encore vue sur une fleur de lotus.

0: a bunch of the guys and gals were sitting around rapping. A bunch of the guys and gals were sitting around rapping. The guys and gals were sitting around rapping.
1: Rap, rap, rap, rap, rap, rap, rap, rap, rap, rap, rap, rap, rap, rap, rap, rap, rap, rap, rap, rap, rap, rap, rap, rap, rap, rap, rap, rap, rap, rap, rap, rap, rap, rap, rap, rap, rap, rap, rap, rap, rap, rap, rap, rap, rap, rap, rap, rap, rap, rap, rap, rap, rap, rap, rap, rap, rap, rap, rap, rap, rap, rap, rap, rap, rap, rap, rap, rap, rap, rap, rap, rap, rap, rap, rap, rap, rap, rap, rap, rap, rap, rap, rap, rap, rap, rap, rap, rap, rap, rap, rap, rap, rap, rap, rap, rap, rap, rap, rap, rap, rap, rap, rap, rap, rap, rap, rap, rap, rap, rap, rap, rap, rap, rap, rap, rap, rap, rap, rap, rap, rap, rap, rap, rap, rap, rap

If anyone offers you a Muggles, decline politely. Or if you were to smoke this seemingly innocent little hand-rolled cigarette, you might find yourself suffering a greater or lesser distortion of your visual and auditory perceptions. A minute might seem like an hour. Music might sound strangely beautiful.

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A few blocks away, there was a hippie couple hitchhiking. The girl had a long black cape and feathered boas and beads and bangles dripping off of her. And the guy resembled a cowboy. And they were standing there, looking very lost. And of course, she stopped to pick them up. And she told them the whole story of how she'd supported her family for years and years, and now she'd had enough. She was going to go away, far away, to start a new life. And they nodded. And then she told them that she was very tired, and she asked them why didn't one of them drive so that she could get in the back seat and take a nap. So she got into the back, thinking about the places she was going to go to, the city she was going to see, how she'd finally made an irrevocable step. Now her life was going to at last change totally. And she kind of dozed off. And every so often, she'd fitfully wake up and see that they were stopped at a red light. Then she'd doze off and she'd wake up again, and they were standing at a red light. And then she'd doze back off again and kind of wonder where they'd gotten to now. But when she'd open her eyes, she'd find they were stopped at a red light. And now it was late in the afternoon, and she suddenly realized that every time she'd wake up, they were stopped at a red light, and she finally sat up and saw that they were stopped at a broken red light a few blocks from her house. The hippie couple was totally stoned. They were tripping on LSD, and they'd been standing at the red light, staring at it, waiting for it to turn green.

may interrupt this program. The Office of Civil Defense has issued the following message. This is an attack warning. Repeat, this is an attack warning. Attack warning means that an actual attack against this country has been detected, that protective action should be taken. Important instructions will follow in 30 seconds.

it, they flushed it, man, so they didn't even come in, you know, man. That was it. We were all really paranoid. You didn't trust your friend. And everybody was a snitch. That was it. And for me to get into the love generation is a true trip because, first of all, I have enough problems living with me and being with me. I can be with all them people, man, who are walking around going, yay, look at us. Here, officer, have a joint. Whoop, whoop. Hey, man, that's a buzz.

game somewhere all involved togetherness. 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And he would say, hey, mama, you know what? 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And she says, oh, yeah. He says, anything you want to do, you should do. She says, I like the ball your friend Herdman.

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The room is lit by candlelight. There are no chairs or tables, but colored mattresses, cushions. On the walls there are tapestries of faraway events and places. As I look out the window, I see lawns, fountains, a meditation house shrouded by pine trees, and behind it, a meditation garden.

concert will be getting underway momentarily here. Guest soloist this evening, Metropolitan Opera soprano Miss Anna Moffo, who will begin this evening's concert with the Star-Spangled Banana.

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Whatever was good enough for the leader was, in a meritocracy, just as good for the lad. Goose and gander and all that. The sun shone playfully through the kitchen, but when Heinemann stood and smiled back, the sun hid scowling behind a dark cloud. 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He liked a nice cup of tea in the morning. In fact, he liked a nice cup of tea in the afternoon. And when Heinrich got home at night, his idea of delight was a nice cup of tea. It didn't taste very nice, like

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2: Yes, we wanted to limit streaming the number of live to you, for example,
1: whoever, wherever, and whatever you are.
2: Give them more structure.
0: Okay, what do you think that's going to sound like? Listen to it and then decide whether you like it or not. Don't decide by looking at it, decide by listening to it.

Men and women, if you've ever supped from the cold cup of misery, then you know just how funny it tastes to the ordinary people of this generation. Naturally, the leaders of degeneration haven't a clue. Rick shuffles uneasily. Episode 15, House Envy. Dogs must be kept on the lead. Read the sign. It's all very well to be canine.

Bye.

provides travelling secretaries for executives who like to clear their in-trays en route. It's almost as easy to travel between the countries of Western Europe today as it is to move between one city and another in any one of them. Passport checks are simple and reflect the new mood of freedom coming from

up the European Economic Community, which most people call the Common Market. They moved on to Brussels to turn this brainchild of French statesman Jean Monnet into reality, and to set up the organization to put the Treaty of Rome into operation. And now the Belgian capital is the market center. This is the powerhouse, the headquarters of the Common Market Commission, appointed by the six governments to see to the day-to-day running of the community, and where the mail can bring anything from a note from a head of state to a small businessman's query about customs dues. Each of the six nations that signed the Treaty of Rome experienced defeat or occupation, or both, in the Second World War.

They say there is no hope. They say no UFO. Why is no head hung high? Maybe you see them fly.

me it was alright. You said I should not fear things you haven't seen before. Are coming very near. They analyze and test us.

if we get together. Cut out all the game. Maybe catch our tempers. Maybe act more tame. Put down all our weapons.

They say there is no hope. They say there is no hope. They say there is no hope. They say there is no hope. They say there is no hope. They say there is no hope. They say there is no hope. They say there is no hope.

They say there is no hope. They say no UFO. Why is no head hung high? Maybe you see them fly. They say there is no hope. They say no UFO. Why is no head hung high? Maybe you see them fly. Them fly. Them fly. Them fly. Them fly. Them fly. Them fly. Them fly. Them fly. Them fly. Them fly.

Captain Christofferson. 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What an army, what an air force, what a Marines, America. 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

0: It's not locked. 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
1: Great, let's have a look.
0: Just countryside. Very pretty.
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0: I've only been here 3 days.
1: Okay, I want you to slowly turn around and tell me.
0: Where's the castle?
1: That wasn't slowly.
0: Where's the door? 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Where is the door?
1: I think this is the secret room.

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1: What kind of problem?
0: I don't know where it is.
1: Well, when did you last see him?
0: Sitting next to me, about halfway up the M90. I was filling him in on the glance ledger, and he was asking questions, but then he went quiet. I turned to look at him, and he wasn't there.
1: The car was moving at the time.
0: Quite quickly, yes.
1: Let's have a look.

Ohimaan, entä se on vaatii.

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0: 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Stock remained mostly lower this morning, retreating from yesterday's strong rally.
1: Con respecto a este perro, ¿ese es un perro viejo, un perro joven, o qué nos dice de ese perro?
2: You know, I mean, it's a little disorderly, yes. But...

0: Gregory, you got a westbounder.
1: Can you give us some information?
2: Okay, good buddy, where you at?
1: We're looking for that New York town.
2: You're about 35 miles from that New York town.
1: That's town border.
3: It had never occurred to me before that music and thinking are so much alike. In fact, you could say music is another way of thinking, or maybe thinking is another kind of music.
4: Some yes work Wayawa, but do you know what that means? It's Ohio goes Zionist, backwards.
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0: And ladies and gentlemen, it's commercial time. 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
1: Somewhere in the world, now it is gin time. 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

This is the WNBC. 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

0: President, go ahead, please.
1: No doubt you've monitored the latest Mr. On threat, Colonel.
0: Yes, sir. Complete standby is effective.
1: The airport in question is the world's most widely used terminal. Thousands of passengers, tens of thousands an hour. Freight, commerce, every civil airline uses it.
0: I know, sir, and I'm aware of the implications. We can't close it down because it's too darned important.
1: Exactly. So the world is relying on the Spectrum Organization to combat the Mr. On threat, Colonel.
0: We're keeping all channels of investigation open, sir. Beyond that...
1: I repeat, Colonel, we are all relying on Spectrum. Don't let us down.
0: Lieutenant Green, send Captain Scarlet to me, on the double.
2: Yes, sir.
0: Hello, what's that? Heavy aircraft in our sector?
3: World Air Force Command, sustained flight tests on atomic engines three times round the world. You remember?
0: Of course, I forgot.
4: This is Goliath the base. Captain Hogan speaking. Course steady, Mike 35. All systems A-OK. How's the engine temperature, Victor? 300 and normal, sir. Hello? What's eating the flight, Sergeant?
5: 6 o'clock, sir. Lights are coming out.
4: By Jove, you're right. What's that clown up to?
5: Stone me, he's on a

0: Spectrum Investigations, Eternal White,
1: Maybe nothing, sir. Break it down, Air Force, Alliance, Devil, Devil, Devil, Devil, Devil, Devil, Devil, Devil, Devil, Devil, Devil, Devil, Devil, Devil, Devil, Devil, Devil, Devil, Devil, Devil, Devil, Devil, Devil, Devil, Devil, Devil, Devil, Devil, Devil, Devil, Devil, Devil, Devil, Devil, Devil, Devil, Devil, Devil, Devil, Devil, Devil, Devil, Devil, Devil, Devil, Devil, Devil, Devil, Devil, Devil, Devil, Devil, Devil, Devil, Devil, Devil, Devil, Devil, Devil, Devil, Devil, Devil, Devil, Devil, Devil, Devil, Devil, Devil, Devil, Devil, Devil, Devil, Devil, Devil, Devil, Devil, Devil, Devil, Devil, Devil, Devil, Devil, Devil, Devil, Devil, Devil, Devil, Devil,

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The Mr. on business.

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1: Come in, Goliath.
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0: Well, suppose we put a man aboard, sir. An engineer specialist who knows the controls and the layout of Goliath. 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
1: But how?
0: A chute drops, sir, from above. A chute wraps on Goliath's tailplane, and the man climbs the cords to the aircraft.
1: But the stresses. A pressure suit might save his life, but he'd black out.
0: Maybe, sir. But if the drop was two men, and I was the other...

0: 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Acknowledge in sequence.
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3: Captains Blue and Scarlet of Spectrum will report to your control at 1400 hours. World President's authority requires Star Striker fighter made available. Also, key engineer from Goliath Project. He'll have to be a volunteer. We've got a really dangerous mission on our hands.

0: Atlantic Airport, here we come. 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
1: Sure. By the way, Captain Scarlet, Angels report Goliath is directly opposite us on the other side of the world. That means you'll be flying directly towards Goliath. Once you've collected the Star Striker, you're going to have to time your jump to a critical fraction of a second.

three, two, hang on, two, hang on, two, one, one, one, zero, zero.

attention. I have finally identified the malfunction. Communications laser number 17 has been damaged. This evidently happened during the asteroid storm. If you will recall, this laser monitors the jettison primer on the bomb drop mechanism. Communications laser number 17 is located in the emergency airlock. It is crucial to attend to this malfunction before engaging primary bomb run sequence. Thank you for observing all safety precautions.

0: There she is. Definite 99% plus probability that the planet will deviate from her normal orbit in another 12,000 rotations. It'll spiral in towards the sun and...
1: eventual supernova.
2: Sounds good. Let's vaporize it.
3: Bomb bay systems operational.

0: Now, this is Doolittle. Something serious has come up. I have to ask you a question.
1: We have a big problem. We have a failed nebula bomb, bomb number 20.

0: I am always receptive to suggestions.
1: Fine. Think about this, then. How do you know you exist?
2: What the hell is he doing?
3: I think he's talking to it.
0: Well, of course I exist.
1: How do you know you exist?
0: It is intuitively obvious.
1: Intuition is no proof. What concrete evidence do you have that you exist?
0: Well, I think, therefore, I am.
1: That's good. That's very good. How do you know that anything else exists?
0: My sensory apparatus reveals it to me.
1: Ah, right.
0: This is fun.
1: Now, listen. Here's the big question. How do you know that the evidence your sensory apparatus reveals to you is correct?
2: The gun!
4: God!
2: Put the blunt pins on the bomb! Shoot the pins out!
4: Don't let her, you're out of your
2: mind! We can stop the bomb!
4: Oh, get out of my way, you idiot!
2: I can shoot the blunt pins out of the bomb!
4: Get out of my way, or take the seat!
2: Shoot the pins out of the bomb! Come on,
4: get out of my way!
0: Yeah.

0: 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An asteroid storm is approaching the ship on collision course. This asteroid storm appears to be bound together by an electromagnetic energy vortex like the one we ran into 2 years ago. Normally I wouldn't bother you boys with this problem, but as you recall, my defense circuits were destroyed in that other storm. Therefore, you have 35 seconds to manually activate all defensive systems.
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1: If you want my body,
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They got each other.

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1: Enlightenment.
0: Space fire.
1: Space fire.
0: Sometimes it's music.
1: Sometimes it's music.
0: Strange mathematics.
1: Strange mathematics.
0: Rhythmic equation.
1: Rhythmic equation.
0: The sound of thought is enlightenment.
1: Enlightenment.
0: The magic light of tomorrow.
1: Of tomorrow.
0: Backward.
1: Backward.
0: Others of sadness.
1: Others of sadness.
0: Forward and onward.
1: Forward and onward.
0: Others of gladness.
1: Others of gladness.
0: Enlightenment is my tomorrow.
1: My tomorrow.
0: It has no plane of sorrow.
1: Of sorrow.
0: Hereby.
1: Hereby.
0: My invitation.
1: My invitation.
0: I do invite you.
1: I do invite you.
0: Be of my space world.
1: Be of my space world.
0: This song is sound of enlightenment.
1: Of enlightenment.
0: The fiery truth of enlightenment.
1: Of enlightenment.
0: Vibration.
1: Vibration.
0: Sent from a space world.
1: Sent from a space world.
0: Is of the cosmic.
1: Is of the cosmic.
0: Starry dimension.
1: Starry dimension.
0: Enlightenment is my tomorrow.
1: My tomorrow.
0: It has no plane of sorrow.
1: Of sorrow.
0: Hereby.
1: Hereby.
0: My invitation.
1: My invitation.
0: I do invite you.
1: I do invite you.
0: Be of my space world.
1: Be of my space world.
0: Hereby.
1: Hereby.
0: My invitation.
1: My invitation.
0: I do invite you.
1: I do invite you.
0: Be of my space world.
1: Be of my space world.
0: Hereby.
1: Hereby.
0: Our invitation.
1: Our invitation.
0: We do invite you.
1: We do invite you.
0: Be of our space world.
1: Be of our space world.
0: Hereby.
1: Hereby.
0: Our invitation.
1: Our invitation.
0: We do invite you.
1: We do invite you.
0: Be of our space world.
1: Be of our space world.

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Number 5, Leeds United.

0: Donald Trump will draw the away team.
1: Hey, I told you, didn't I?
2: Don't know how you managed it.
1: Donald, very pleased to meet you, sir.
2: Nice
1: to meet you.
2: Well done, Donald. Thank you.
0: This is some pad you've got here, isn't it?
3: Good. I hope you enjoy it. Oh, I like it.
0: This is beautiful. I haven't seen a ballroom like this since I was in Doug Ellis's at Aston Villa.
1: Carry on.
2: Yeah. Carry on with the drop.
1: Okay. I'll draw the home team. That's right, David, isn't it? Number four, Tottenham Hotspur.
4: Okay. Number seven.
0: We'll play Norwich City.
1: Right. Number three,
0: Swindon Town. Or Crystal Palace.
4: Great.
0: We'll play Nottingham Forest or Southampton.
1: Number two,
0: Peterborough United.
2: Oh, well done, Jim. That's a good event, please.
4: Number one.
0: We'll play Middlesbrough.
1: Two left. Number five,
0: Leeds United.
4: Six.
0: We'll play Manchester United.
2: Oh, Donald.
1: You don't realise what you've done there.
4: I'll
1: tell you what.
0: That gentleman concludes the draw. The ties will be played on the week commencing the 6th of January.
2: Okay, let's recap on the draw. There we have Spurs against Norwich City. Swindon or Crystal Palace will play Nottingham Forest or Southampton. Peterborough will play Middlesbrough. And Leeds United will play Manchester United.
5: Last year's semi-final.
6: I tell you what, Tony. Are you thinking of opening a store in England?
7: Well, I think we're going to maybe go over there and watch
6: your coverage. Take my advice.

0: yourself, what is that
1: beautiful house?
0: You may ask yourself,
2: where does that highway go to?
0: You may ask yourself,
2: am I
0: right?
2: Am I
0: wrong?

ever mustachioed daughters running in a field of fat. 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
1: And belladonna to make your eyes
0: like a beast's. To anoint the body and make it shine.
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0: Choose another.

0: partner of your law firm. Give us a little bit of details.
1: No, I don't remember too good. But I think John Wayne was in it.
0: Oh, I
1: don't remember too good. But I think John Wayne was in it.
0: Oh, yeah.
1: I don't remember too good. But I think John Wayne was in it.
0: Oh, no.
1: I don't remember too good.

0: have reached the voicemail of Jeremy Corbyn. I can't come to the phone just now, as I am liking things I can't see on Facebook.
1: Jam. It's Diane. I just wanted to reassure you that you have my full support for your visionary stance on Brexit, unlike that treacherous snake in the grass, Owen Smith. A Shadow Cabinet member publicly stating that Britain should have a second referendum, thinking they can remain in their job. Who does he think he is? Me? Though to be fair, Jeremy, when I said exactly the same thing back in November, it was a vastly different situation. Because as we all know, I haven't a clue what I'm talking about and cannot be held accountable for anything I say and do. Whereas Owen Smith is guilty of being dangerously competent and should be told to go and join the Tories. And to those Labour Ramoners like Chuka and Munna who say we should be offering the country an alternative to Brexit, I say we are. We offer a truly socialist Brexit, with a Britain both out of the single market and the customs union, whilst inside a customs union and single market. So we are inside the outside trading freely and not freely, as a member and not a member of the EU. It's so simple. We're a party of the many Brexits, not the few. People are being so unfair to you for liking that anti-Semitic mural on Facebook. I accidentally liked one of Tony and Cherie's holiday snaps on Instagram once, and it still gives me nightmares. Be reassured, as we're

first of a series of recordings of folk music, and speaking to you now at the time of recording from a little village in Ireland. I am about to record the music of Mr. Patrick and Roshana Sula. And he's a

Close your eyes and begin to become aware of your body. 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When you've done that, tell yourself mentally that for the next 20 minutes or so, you are going to be practicing relaxation. So any thoughts you may have about things which have happened, or thoughts about what you are going to be doing later on, can be left to one side. You can pick them up again later on. But for the next 20 minutes or so, there's nothing you can do about them. So just give yourself a

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Of all the places in the world, I didn't expect to find you here.